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So come on, hold me tight.

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0: altid for at stille spørgsmålet til hans bestilling. Do you want a super size?
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1: Oh, yes I would. Do a lot of people super size it?
2: Yes.
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3: Potato chips. How my mouth just drips. Potato chips. How my mouth just drips. Crunch, crunch, I don't want no lunch. 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

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I don't want no lunch. All I want is potato chips. 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No matter where it is, you'll find a bag around. I could be even in a bar, a picnic, a baseball ground. It doesn't matter. Oh, those potato, potato chips. 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

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The ghost of Dirty Dick is still in search of Little Nell. It's what it is.

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Me in my house alone. Who says I can't get stoned? Who says I can't be free from all of the things that I used to be? Rewrite my history. Who says I can't be free? It's been a long night.

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Fake love for an hour or so. Who says I can't get stoned? Who says I can't take time?